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0: 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I have the drone as well.
1: 2035.

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0: 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The manager wants them trespassed.
1: Copy, enough.

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0: Car is advising there is a female on a white scooter with her son also on the scooter. Appears to be 1019 going eastbound in the alley.
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573 on a return PS for a 1030 data grid up plane at Venice Hebrew Village. Needing to report a phone that was stolen on the 26th.

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0: 9-7. 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

0: 95.
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0: Female and juvenile on a white scooter that you sit on.

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0: Sıkılın. 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Caller advised their dog got loose 30 to 45 minutes ago. It's going to be a black lab, not wearing a collar. Last saw it going towards Schrock. I think it's west of the dog park on Park Meadow. If you can just keep your eyes open when you're driving through the area.
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0: Eight, eight, I'm with him.
1: 88, you're clear. It's not going to be in pickup.
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0: 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Looks pretty Hyundai.
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0: 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I'm having a traffic stop in some kind of location. 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
1: Caller's calling from apartment 201. Says that there's a van parked outside with the truck doors open and closed, hanging with a light inside of the gray van. All of the vehicles are white and say Sam on the side, break.
0: Good. Yeah.
1: Sam Incorporated is the common name for this address. Just wanted to advise. Probably a company vehicle.
0: So I got it.
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0: I'll be in front of Speedway right here on State Street with Ohio Tag. King George Frank 9881. It's going to be a silver sedan. All advice.
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0: 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I'll be code 2, and I'll take 80 spot for 48.
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2: 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Was the caller a property owner or anything?
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0: Rock Medic Engine 111, 889 Longo Court, Apartment J on Chase Thames. Medic and Engine 111, 889 Longo Court, Apartment J on Chase Thames. 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
0: 1017, caller's calling from 89 West Park Street, says that it occurred at 79 West Park Street, which is the address right next door. Caller sound 59, saying that he broke his mother's finger and father choked him out and is denied medics. Still on the phone now, gathering more information.
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0: Columbus area.
1: Calling to Amy and I West Park. Paula says that parents are soon relocated at the incident location, 79 West Park. Said that this happened about 50 minutes ago over a cell phone bill.
0: Something like that.

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Dakota Camry, Churchill Tech, King at a time. 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

0: 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I got it over here on the north side of Greencrest.
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0: 733 to be exact. Greencrest.
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0: 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Going to be arriving in a red Chevy Equinox.
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0: You're clear.

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1: 743.
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2: 20, there was a patron up Meyer that said somebody was on the lot that was possibly trespassed last year. Black Silverado, last seen going westbound on Polaris. That's going to be about 2 minutes ago now.
0: Here, Chris.

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0: 630 South Sunbury Road, Ravine. It's going to be Unit 111. Caller is her neighbor from Apartment 110. Is concerned for Nancy because she last heard her two nights ago, and she can usually hear her and her dog every morning in the morning. Caller would like to meet you guys in the lobby. Caller's going to be at Grace Snyder.

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3: Okay,
2: I'm not.
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1: What? Wait a minute.
0: You're clear. It's going to be 220 West Rock Road. Caller is going to be management advised. The 66 of the business is very front of the building facing Shrock Road. Doesn't see anything else unusual in the area.

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1: 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They also found a second 66 on the west side.

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0: Turn on the Park Meadow from Schrock, King Tom Sam, 6243. KTS 6243 in the black. Obvious enough.
1: 10:30.
2: I can have 486 from the Sunbury and Walnut.
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0: 524, copy A22 in the area of 286 Eastwood Avenue.
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0: 286 Eastwood Avenue. It's going to be a potentially injured raccoon on its backside. It was on her front porch, now in the backyard.
1: Steer clear. Summer Walnut.
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0: You're hooked.

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Medic Run, Medic 111, Engine 111, 925 West Main Street, Amherst Elementary on injuries from a fall. Medic Run for Medic 111, Engine 111, 925 West Main Street, Amherst Elementary on injuries from a fall. You'll be meeting your patient by the blue playground. Your timeout is 1050, respond on West Hill Fire Dispatch.

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0: 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I didn't copy any of that.
1: The units are running through our bags.
0: Okay, yeah, he's still not getting out. Were you requesting somebody brings you some evidence bags?

0: about 20.
1: What do you need?
0: I caught evidence bags. I don't know if he needs something else.
1: 10 to 15. Small paper evidence bags.
2: Yeah, I got some. Where you at?
0: He's still over at a Lions on truck.
2: Copy, Nero.

0: 26 to 20, did you say you need 10 to 15 of them?
1: Hey, firm, I only got a couple.
0: All right, I'll swing by 220 real quick.
2: Flight 12 to 20. Is that going to be a scene that the Bureau needs to be notified about?
1: Negative. I got it.

0: 524. Looks like it absconded and took it.
1: 1039.
2: 2026, you can disregard it. I just found a stash here in the box.
1: Okay. I'll still have it out there if you need any help.

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0: 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Two Ford SUV in the north corner of the intersection there. We're just going to get hit.
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0: And the 29s are going to be your caller. They're out with a injured or by the A server.

0: copy. Did they say what type of bird it was?
1: They did not.
0: You're clear. I'll be en route to 220 for AC1.

0: Lafayette. 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
1: I copy.

0: 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You can send me the 22 on Africa.
1: Okay, you still want 613 out of that letter?
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1: 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Fire alarm for Engine 112, Engine 113, Battalion 111, and Rescue 111 at 622 South Sunbury Road. Respond to Westerville Fire Ground 1, your timeout 1136.
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0: Western on fire. 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We're going to be on the scene. Two-story, large, elderly housing. We have nothing showing. Looks like people are out waiting our arrival. Engine 112 will be out investigating the center constant in command. We do not have water.
1: 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They appear to have evacuated. 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
0: We'll be pulling into the parking lot of the Golf Center. Off truck with King Adam Boy, 1674.
1: Please. Captain, you cut off out there at the end. What was the vehicle?
0: Or you go again.
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0: 524. 524. Bird was handed off to AC1. I'm code 4, and I can get the Barcelona call.
1: Okay, 42, copy.
2: 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Thanks.

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0: 542 on 53 African Canyon. 42. That's just be in the eastbound lane, trying to confirm before or after. A blue car is blocking with the hazards on, but they're not very bright. They're going to be saying it's east of the intersection.
1: Copy from Polaris, Africa.

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0: 526-542 on a 24A 55 West Rock Road at Kroger.
1: 482.
0: I'm actually going to be over across the street at Roush now. 26 I copy. He's actually going to be across the street at Roush now. Roush Hardware, that is. A older male with a blue button-up shirt and a cane. He appears to be weak. They're concerned with the heat. Again, male white, blue button-up shirt. Car's just a passerby.
1: Where are you copy from? Atlantic Cleveland.
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1: Really?
0: Caller advised that the street on Bigham Ridge is marked no parking for the 4th of July. They were curious as to why.
1: You still have him on the line?
0: Negative.
1: If you can call him back and just refer him to the sergeant staff, I have no clue.
0: Okay.

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0: 542.
1: In regards to that miscellaneous call on Bingham Ridge, it appears to be something with either a paving and or HOA company. It's a bunch of wooden stakes, say, no parking. It's not city.
0: Okay. We were doing some poke around with that too. It sounded like fire requested it so they can get through on the 4th. So we let them know we're taking care of it.

0: 613, code 2. Lieutenant. She still wants the 24A open.
1: Yeah, I took south of Shrock. That was also code 4 UTO. Code 4.

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0: 1330. 20, I'll pick him up. 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

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Thomas Lane into Riverside is closed. Thomas Lane into Riverside is closed. Take an alternate route.

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1: 13-3.

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fire alarm, engine 111, engine 113, battalion 111, rescue 111 at the Boer Hall, 96 West Elm Street on a fire alarm. Engines 111, 113, battalion 111, rescue 111, the Boer Hall, 96 West Elm Street on a fire alarm, respond on West River Fireground 1, timeout 1414.

0: The 911 is on the scene. Three-story door, nothing showing, being evacuated. I'll have mobile command for just a minute. Got a hide right in front of the building.
1: And you're on scene on two different channels, out to investigate.
2: Yep.
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3: Okay, just advising holding a 6, came in at 1405, a gray Ford Mustang northbound Cleveland from Schrock, throwing food at other vehicles. Get a 12 King Sam William, 649. And your caller says to witness.
1: Okay.

0: And 579.
1: Right.
0: Yeah, another one holding. St. Ann's calling over for an AMA patient. Brought in there for alcohol intoxication. He left 30 to 40 minutes ago, still intoxicated. As far as we know, 1 foot. And lives in Grove City. They're going to call Grove City as well.
1: Okay.

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0: Code 1, I'll no longer be in car 22, but I'll be tied up 220 on a meet.

0: Copy. We're code 4. We're getting the search for San Jose.
1: Copy. Thank you. Again, AMA patient left, I'll say about an hour ago now. Brendan Gleick, male, white, in his 40s, brown hair, red t-shirt, blue jeans, white shoes. Tattoo of a crucifix on his arm, salt and pepper, close-cut beard. No DOT on him, but supposed to be intoxicated. Does have a Grove City address, and they were being advised as well.
0: I need that coverage.

0: 600. 600, go ahead.
1: 524 to 600. 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
0: Yes, sir. How does it now?

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1: Yeah, thank you.
2: 6095, according to Flock, that vehicle is out of the city now.
0: Copy, thank you. You can code for them. 1445.

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0: Myself and 123 are in service. I'll be in 38. 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
1: 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East College in Spring. 12 is Henry 0 Edward 3253. HDZ 3253. Will be a white Hyundai.
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0: On the east side of the road, there's supposed to be a male laying on the ground, male white, center build, brown hair, t-shirt and jeans, appear to be about 40 years old.
2: 98 was up.
1: Five, seven, nine. Is this the same individual first shift took a call on?
0: Let me look at the description again. It may be similar.
2: 98, that sounds like the St. Anne's guy we were looking for.

0: 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We didn't see anything, did you?
1: I figured.
0: Copy, we'll get the note.
1: Every go for.
0: Isn't 9/8 go for?
2: Copy. 524 to 573.
1: Hey.
2: Sir, if you have a moment, can you stop by 220 in the sergeant's office?
1: Stop here.

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1: So they put a ping on the map. They're going to be just north of Sands and Chase Bank entrance there.
0: Copy.

0: then you get another one calling somebody with him, another one saying that he's unresponsive.
1: You got me.
0: Check him out first, or just roll medic.
2: Yeah, we're on scene now.
0: Okay, just let me know.

Medic 112, Engine 111, Battalion 111, Cleveland Avenue, just north of St. Anne's on an unresponsive person. Medic 112, Engine 111, Battalion 111, Cleveland Avenue, just north of St. Anne's, meet PD on scene for an unresponsive person. Respond on whistle dispatcher, come out 1525.

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1: I just chatted to you. I believe I found his OL. Where he is?
0: Sir? Thank you. We got it.
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0: Ephraim got a lobby call for you. It's an ex-husband making threats. It all occurred at his house here in the city.
1: Andy Gabby, Mark Manson.
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2: 605.
0: 95. Caller's male half, he's in the neighborhood, not at the house currently. Said about 20 minutes ago, his wife grabbed a knife and tried to stab him. And he drove away. He's in the area. We're trying to find a good place for him to meet you guys. He wants to make sure the kids are okay. It looks like her car was there. He's going to be in a gray Dodge Ram 1500.
1: Six rank copy. So she's at the house with the kids. Does he think she'll cause them any harm?
0: I'll have him check on that.
2: Go ahead and stack my call
0: and have me. Okay. And no real priors here. Your caller is going to meet at McVeigh Park.
3: I'll take 605 and closer.
0: Three copies. I guess the female house is going to be Aya Cameron, female black, unknown on clothing today.

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That's why he's willing to check on him. She's done something like this in the past, though. She did attempt 47.

0: her OL is going to be on the call. 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Got mad later and then grabbed a blue kitchen knife about 12 inches long. Also grabbed a different knife when he was going to leave the house.
1: Myself and 605 are playable. McDay now to miss contact with the
0: 1555.

0: and you saw the Spielberg actually going to be 605, I stepped on you.
1: Are you staging before the house? Are you on your way to the park?
0: I'll be just to the south on Woodland.
1: I copy.
0: I was just be aware it's 613, 613 of Hollywood Court, not 614.
1: You're clear.
0: Yeah, it looks like we do have a prior between them there.

0: 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The other party drives a black Volvo S60 potentially, if it's in the driveway.
1: Copy, yes, sir.

0: Meridian and Polaris. 12 is John David Boy, 2741. JDB 2741. That'd be a blue one there.
1: 227.
2: Round.

0: Medicron with Columbus, Medicron 11-766, Bracken Court on testing. 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Respond on 9 EMS, 1 your timeout, 1611.
1: Go 5.
2: Go with it.
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2: Your clip.
1: And confirm the location of the 33 for me, where you said he disposed of it.
2: Sorry, can you revise?

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1: Good.
0: Can you revise what you said last?
1: You can just have him drive back over here and follow him over, please.
0: Okay. 600, do you get a 3?

0: 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Six a buck. I'm going to be following the mail half back to the residence. 1613.
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1: 1624.
2: 652, I'll be following.
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1: Right.
0: Hey, is there anything for us to do over there? If not, we're going to do booking here.
1: I was about to go through the packet, and then we're going to wrap up.
0: Copy. 612, can you attach the 17? 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
0: It's going to be Walnut and Otterbein with Edward Ocean David 1966. Edward Ocean David 1966 on a blue Toyota.
1: 1659. Is that CCW on that?
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0: 600 on a 4A, 109, due to Providence.
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0: Meet your caller, Sean, says his car was hit last night on state between Maine and home.
1: Copy and route.

0: 573.
1: You can give me the 4A. I'll be there in here in a minute from the station.
0: Thank you, sir. 600 square. Ready to go.

0: 5-9. I had a return PS 58A for Highway Woods.
1: City Mercy on scene.
0: Cincy doing it.

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0: SPVS. Got smoking. Advise on fire.
1: Copy, will do.

0: me not finding out there. There's nothing in the northbound lanes. I'm still in this eastbound turn lane. I got a few vehicles to get up to still, but I don't see any smoke yet. Call back and see if she got going in or what's going on. I see a female standing in the CVS parking lot looking this direction, so I assume it's just a few cars up ahead of me.
1: Okay.

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0: King John Frank 6515, gray Ford Fiesta.
1: Nisha Russ on Columbus.
2: 602 to 600, do you want a second?
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0: 652, are you able to pull in the CVS room for a permit?
1: I'm at Cleveland in Maine, but I can make my way that way.
0: My map should be right there.
1: Yeah, my cat's right now.
2: Six at 5600. Do you want me to head that way for you?
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1: Okay.

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0: 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Also, they said it would be 185 and then $5 per mile, so it should be about 10 or 15 bucks.
1: Copy. Thank you so much, and disregard my track.

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Medic Run, Medic 11, Engine 111, 131 Moss Road, Gables of Westerville, in the dining room on a head injury from a fall. 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

Medic Run, Medic 112, Engine 112, 5864 Westville Road, Domino's on a seizure. Medic Run, Medic 112, Engine 112, 5864 Westville Road, Domino's on a seizure. Respond on Westville Dispatcher, come out, 1856.

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0: Exit 2, final stop will be on Schrock in front of Roush. Plate is King Nora Union 1994, KNU 1994.
1: Thank you. Bye.

0: 595 on A30 in progress. It's more sharp.
1: Going.
0: Just push out a cart. White SUV, 12 King X-Ray, Edward 8783, trying to get to the DOT.
1: Copy, same. Truck.
0: So it comes back to a black Kia.
1: Sure, you can have it.
2: Kevin. 614, you can add us.
0: Okay, it sounds like they may be going to State Street.

0: sounds like southbound state from the exit onto state. Perfect. There is a large happy birthday balloon in the vehicle. And it sounds like one subject's supposed to be a female, possibly a male, though, in a tank top. Unsure on other subjects. Should be a female black.
1: So we have make model.
0: No, just white SUV and that 12 coming back to a Kia, if that is it. I think that 12 is probably not right. That's supposed to be a sedan.
1: 95 copy. I'm down on 270. I didn't see any white SUVs.
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2: I'm good too. I'll hit it at three.
1: Okay, your manager's gonna be the caller, and they stole several diapers, pizza, cakes. Additionally, that FEMA Black 510-175.

0: 600 on a 6.2 velocity.
1: Good.
0: Northbound from the McDonald's, going to be something like 29s riding e-bikes in the street. Not riding them very safely, close to vehicles, with two of them on one of the bikes.

0: 602-605-573 on a 17393 Wyndham Park South.
1: It's okay.
2: 605? 73.
0: Caller advised her husband had her before taking off a 2012 red hunted, excuse me, red Corolla, 12 Henry William John, 7192. I don't have a time frame for you, but it does sound just. Apparently you recently had a stroke. Still getting some additional on this.
1: Take such a copy.

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1: Copy. 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

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Business Fire Alarm, Engine 111, Engine 112, Rescue 111, 500 South Cleveland Avenue, St. Anne's. The General Fire Alarm, respond on Westville Fire Ground 1, your timeout, 1937.

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1: Copy that, guys.

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1: Yes.
0: They have a place they were going to meet us.
1: Negative. I can call them back and see. And like they said, they were told it was a host connector, but they're not sure where they need to be looking for that.
0: Okay. We'll meet up with them.

0: 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We're at a large hospital. Nothing obvious. We'll be meeting the PD. Lieutenant Lewis in charge.
1: Here, clear. Large hospital, nothing showing. Meeting security, 1940.

0: 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You just tie it up.
1: Just confirming that was rescue 111, your traffic was a little bit broken.
0: Can you just tie up rescue 111?
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0: 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Poison. Medic 111, 982 Lori Lane, on a poison call. 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
0: In the parking lot just east of the entrance, second car down, a gray Toyota Highlander. They were hit by an employee moving carts. The manager is not one to say anything about it.
1: You are clear, sir.
2: 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We're on scene.
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0: We're getting another fire alarm from St. Anne's. Security call advising, it's the same exact thing you guys were just out there for. Are we good to go ahead and clear it?
1: Unless they want us out there, they can clear it, or you can clear it.
0: You're clear. They said we don't need to respond. They just wanted to let us know it was the same thing and make sure it was okay.
1: Yep. We can clear it, and then you can let them know it could be the connection at the back of the building.
0: Here's where, thank you.

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1: 不认识。这个叫可多。下来。